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4: I'm meteorologist Laura Lockwood, and here's your Around the Ozarks forecast to this hour. Lows level off around 68 tonight under clear skies, northeasterly winds around 5 miles per hour. Tomorrow, 90. Lows level off around 64. Tomorrow night, clear skies. Currently, 88.
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6: I'm meteorologist Laura Lockwood, and here's your Around the Ozarks forecast to this hour. Lows dip down to about 68 tonight under clear skies. Northeasterly winds around 5 miles per hour. Mainly clear skies tomorrow. High temperatures reach up to 90. 64 tomorrow night. Currently 88.
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2: 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And Dina, the Balloon Lady, is going to be giving away balloon art. 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
13: I'm meteorologist Laura Lockwood, and here's your Around the Ozarks forecast to this hour. Lows dip down to about 68 tonight under clear skies. Northeasterly winds around 5 miles per hour. Mainly clear skies tomorrow. High temperatures reach up to 90. 64 tomorrow night. Currently 88.
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20: I'm meteorologist Laura Lockwood, and here's your Around the Ozarks forecast to this hour. Lows dip down to about 68 tonight under clear skies. Northeasterly winds around 5 miles per hour. Mainly clear skies tomorrow. High temperatures reach up to 90. 64 tomorrow night. Currently 88.

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5: I'm meteorologist Laura Lockwood, and here's your Around the Ozarks forecast to this hour. Lows dip down to about 68 tonight under clear skies. Northeasterly winds around 5 miles per hour. Mainly clear skies tomorrow. High temperatures reach up to 90. 64 tomorrow night. Currently 88.
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11: I'm meteorologist Laura Lockwood. And here is your Around the Ozarks forecast to this hour. Lows level off around 68, overnight under clear skies, northeasterly winds around 5 miles per hour. Lots of sunshine. Thursday, highs around 90. Lows level off around 64. Thursday night, clear skies. Right now, 88.
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Jack Buck, Al Michaels, Bob Costas, Ed Reynolds, and an intern. 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
2: I'm meteorologist Laura Lockwood, and here's your Around the Ozarks forecast to this hour. Lows level off around 68, overnight under clear skies, northeasterly winds around 5 miles per hour. Lots of sunshine. Thursday, highs around 90. Lows level off around 64. Thursday night, clear skies. Right now, 88.
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3: 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And Dina, the Balloon Lady, is going to be giving away balloon art. 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
7: I'm meteorologist Laura Lockwood, and here's your Around the Ozarks forecast to this hour. Lows level off around 68, overnight under clear skies, northeasterly winds around 5 miles per hour. Lots of sunshine. Thursday, highs around 90. Lows level off around 64. Thursday night, clear skies. Right now, 88.
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0: 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Every Wednesday, Mike the Intern and Jay Stevens rip apart Wednesday. 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
9: I'm meteorologist Laura Lockwood, and here's your Around the Ozarks forecast to this hour. Lows dip down to about 68 overnight under clear skies. Winds out of the northeast around 5 miles per hour. Mainly sunny skies. Thursday, daytime highs approaching 90. Thursday night, 64. Right now, it's 88 degrees.
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14: 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About the shack outside the games. 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
5: I'm meteorologist Laura Lockwood, and here's your Around the Ozarks forecast to this hour. Lows dip down to about 68 overnight under clear skies. Winds out of the northeast, around 5 miles per hour. Mainly sunny skies. Thursday, daytime highs approaching 90. Thursday night, 64. Right now, it's 88 degrees.

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3: 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The Red Lot. Mike the intern, Jake and Bart Holmes, father, son, and some other dude. 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

0: Branson at some point. And when you do, think rock. Rock t-shirts, that is. 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

0: live from Springfield, Missouri, where if you were a betting man, you would have probably bet against the fact that this guy would still be employed here. 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
1: Good morning, Mike the Intern. It's Thursday. 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
6: I'm meteorologist Laura Lockwood, and here is your Around the Ozarks forecast this hour. Mainly sunny today with a high of 90. North winds 5 to 10 miles per hour. Lows level off around 64. Tonight, clear skies. Ample sunshine expected. Tomorrow, daytime highs approaching 89. Right now, 88.

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104.7 The Cave is Springfield's Pure Classic Rock. I'm Mike the Intern. Good morning. Thank you so much for waking up with me today. This next band on their final Frontier Tour, which was obviously started here in Springfield earlier this summer. They are going to be back in the area a couple more times, actually. They'll be in Tulsa October 8th, and then they'll be back in St. Louis on November 16th. So a couple more chances for you to see them this year before they hang it up. It's Journey on 104.7 The Cave.

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2: An Oklahoma couple's recent Florida destination wedding was crashed by a curious deer. News on 6 reports the key deer, who goes by Rosie, approached the altar at the wedding of the Guthries, were just about to say their vows when they snuck in around for the photos. I was just grateful that it was such a peaceful day, and I think Rosie definitely added to that experience. It's been bad news over happy music, and deers are so stupid.
0: 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Here's Ned Reynolds.
2: Mike, the intern, Ned Reynolds. Thursday morning, normally when there's a golf tournament teeing off, around the time that we start talking is around the time they start. But there's 30 guys this time, so they don't have to start as early. What time are they teeing off?
3: Yeah, as a matter of fact, Mike, they tee off at 10 a.m., which is shortly, relatively speaking, a short time from now. But back in this year, for instance, some of the other tournaments, the Masters and the U.S. Open and the British Open and things like that, have started by now. Well, this is only 30 players. It's also a very lucrative tournament, $40 million purse. But they begin at 10 a.m., and the first group to tee off will be the team of Tom Kim and Ryan Fox. They were the lowest of the ranking players to make it in. It's only 30. And then you go down the list, and there's Rory McIlroy and Xander Schauffele. They're playing together. That'll be shortly before noon when they tee it off. Now, the last players in the field are the ones who are the top-rated players, numbers 1 and 2, and that's Scottie Scheffler and Matt Fitzpatrick. And they will play together starting at 1 o'clock. This is all done at East Lake in Atlanta. It's, of course, a four-round tournament. They go all, and there's no cut, obviously, with 30 players. But the winner of this tournament will pocket a check for $10 million. $10 million. The purse is $40 million, and of course, the rest of it is divided among the field. But should be a lot of fun, some very good golf. Interesting to see if Scottie Scheffler can come back after, number one, a win at Memphis, and an also-ran in the competition up in St. Louis. So how does he rebound? We'll see.
2: We will see. A lot of money on the line. Speaking of opens, U.S. Open for tennis is about to start up, isn't it?
3: Actually, it has already begun in a sense up at Flushing Meadow, New York. Most of us identify with the U.S. Open and the other Wimbledon and so forth with the singles draw. That's the big matches. They're the ones that are on TV and so forth and so on. And that begins at the U.S. Open on Sunday. Sunday afternoon is when the main draw will begin, then continue for 2 weeks. But already underway is competition. Well, there's been qualifying rounds and mixed doubles and things of that nature. As a matter of fact, the mixed doubles championship was won last night by the team of Carolina Muchova, who's a very highly respected and highly ranked women's tennis player on the WATP Tour, and her partner, a guy named Jakub Mensik. Watch out for this kid. He's only 20 years old. He's already the number one male player in Czechoslovakia. He is a cool 6'5", 20 years old, and hits the ball a ton. I watched him last night. His serve's coming in at upwards of 140 miles an hour. Kid can really play. He has already played in the big tournaments at 20 years old and younger, obviously. But he's a kid for whom to watch here. Jakub Mensik. Anyway, they won the mixed doubles. Competition for singles, though, begins all on Sunday.
2: Yesterday, when they made the announcement, the first thing I thought that you would say, and let me see if I'm on base or I'm off base. They finally got something right.
3: They did get it right, but it's about 20 years afterwards.
2: Yeah, it took a little bit, and sometimes those things do, but no more Pro Bowl, and I think I'm on that fence for sure.
3: Didn't anybody ever watch it?
2: I mean, I especially after they switched to flag,
3: Who cares? And when leagues do that, when they go to a gimmick like that with flag football, which it was last year indoors in San Francisco, who's going to watch? Well, interestingly enough, I do remember when the modern era of the Pro Bowl started in 1951, and for many years it was held at the Coliseum in Los Angeles, and it was competitive. It wasn't hardcore like the regular season, but hey, the players were out there. They got paid a little extra for winning and some for losing and so forth and so on. But toward the when the two leagues got together, the AFC and the NFC, and became really essentially one, and playoffs all developed, and the Super Bowl and so forth and so on, the Pro Bowl began to lose much of its interest.

0: Things were abysmal, so finally the NFL said yesterday, no more Pro Bowl. It is done. It is finished now. What about the players who have the Pro Bowl appearance written in their contract for a little extra pay? They will be honored. That pay will be honored. Those players will be chosen. They'll have a Pro Bowl team, and I imagine that's going to continue, too. But they're not going to play. There will be no play. Probably have a big party somewhere. That'd be great.
1: Yeah, I mean, and there should be, you know, if there's accolades and stuff to give out and that stuff, and they deserve it, and I get that, and that's cool, but it doesn't need to be what it's been going forward, especially if that game doesn't mean anything, and it's just basically a week off before the Super Bowl.
0: Here is one that I think a lot of folks would find very interesting. Back in the 1970s, the NFL, seeing the attendance and the TV ratings dropping, changed stadiums, and they went from stadium to stadium to stadium. 1974 Pro Bowl All-Star Game was at Arrowhead.
1: I bet it was a lot of fun. Did you go?
0: Did not, but got plenty of publicity from the Kansas City Chiefs, who were the host. They sent out film clips of players. I think the crowd was somewhere in the neighborhood of 45, 50,000, somewhere around there. It was in January of 1974. That's when they played it.
1: And it was cold, Ned. Stay right there. We got plenty of sports left to talk about down the road. I'll see you then.
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Rock Rose on Springfield's Pure Classic Rock, 104.7 The Cave. She talks to angels. Good morning, Mike the intern. 6:34, it is 67 degrees and time for a morning spin. Brought to you by Kilroy's in Branson. If you are looking for some cool classic rock tees, and next time you're in Branson, go to Kilroy's to pick some up. This week, celebrating the 45th anniversary of Tattoo You. From the Rolling Stones, as I mentioned, most of this album is made up of songs they worked on from other records as far back as like 71. This next one was actually one they started during the Black and Blue sessions, where they were working with guitarist Wayne Perkins, one time called the greatest guitarist that Memphis ever produced. He was a member of the Muscle Shoals band, Alabama. Sorry. Not Memphis, Alabama. My apologies. The best guitar player Alabama ever produced. But he would work with the Stones during the Black on Blue period. And he would also work with literally everyone. Skynyrd, when they would come in to do it, they actually asked him to join, but he said he was having too much work coming his way and they didn't really need him. So he said no. But great guitar player. And he has a solo on this song. It's called Worried About You on vinyl on 104.7 The Cave.

0: 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I'm Mike the Intern. Up next, we're going to talk about AC/DC shows with the Foo Fighters in St. Louis after the Scorpions next on 104.7 The Cave.
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I'm Mike the Intern. Good morning. Thank you so much for waking up with me today. This next band is in St. Louis in a couple weeks. They just announced the Foo Fighters are going to be opening up that show, which will make it incredible. You can find out more about Get Your Tickets. 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

0: 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You want to find out what the team's been doing this week? 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I'm Mike the Intern. 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

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I'm Mike the Intern. Good morning. Thank you so much for waking up with me today. This next band has a new book coming out next month about one of their records, Hotel California, 50 Years, a Visual and Narrative Journey, exploring the creation, legacy, and lasting cultural impact of one of rock's most iconic albums. Comes out September 8th. If you're looking for something to read, it's The Eagles on 104.7 The Cave.

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1: This young man had a pretty good second preseason game with some pretty good catches against the Bucs. It's what Jalen Royals had to say after the preseason game in Tampa Bay.
2: Just trying to come together as a team and just build on these games and just trying to find the missing pieces so we can bring it all back together. Just confidence in, you know, myself and just knowing the scheme and knowing what we're trying to do against the defense, probably the biggest part. And just knowing, you know, down the distance, all that type of stuff. So, yeah, it's definitely been easier for me. So, yeah, Ness is a great quarterback, you know, comes from a great program and all that. So, you know, he's definitely, you know, caught along with the offense and continue to improve. So, you know, it's obviously great to, you know, catch the ball from any our quarterbacks. But Ness is just, he's definitely a really good player. Second game was a little bit of struggle, a little bit, but, you know, just trying to improve every day. You know, it's definitely great to be out of camp. You know, I mean, we at St. Joe for 4 or 3 weeks, something like that. So, you know, it's always great to exhale a little bit and just relax, you know, while we're back out here. And it's definitely taught me a lot, you know, during camp, but to just be patient and know your assignment, know your alignment in detail, stuff like that. So,
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Aerosmith on Springfield's Pure Classic Rock, 104.7 The Cave, coming together, 729. Good morning, Mike, the intern, 67, and time for a morning spin brought to you by Kilroy's in Branson, where you'll find a ton of awesome stuff, including a great selection of classic rock tees this week, celebrating the 45th anniversary of Tattoo You from the Rolling Stones. And as I mentioned, this is an album made up of songs that didn't make it onto other records. One thing you can say about the Rolling Stones is when they did have time to make an album, they recorded a lot of stuff. Sometimes those things would become sketches, demos, just little workings of things that they would abandon. But luckily for them, they did that, and they would have a treasure trove of that stuff to make a really great record front to back, which is what I think this album is. It covers basically from 81 all the way back to 71, and that includes some of the different versions of the Stones. And this song actually includes some guitar work that Mick Taylor had contributed to the band. It's called Tops on vinyl on 104.7 The Cave.

0: 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I'm Mike the Intern. I got 20 bucks to give you to Fast Break Sports and some tickets to Rocklahoma during Guitar Hero Worship. We'll get to that next after Phil Collins on 104.7 The Cave. 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

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Everybody wants you. 747, good morning, Mike the intern right now. It's 67 and time to play Guitar Hero Worship. Way this works, I'm going to play part of a song on my guitar. First person to correctly guess what that is, 417-863-7104 is going to win $20 to Fast Break Sports. 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It's amazing. Go see them. And I still got tickets to give you to Rocklahoma Labor Day weekend. Prior, Oklahoma. Good luck.

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9: Should be a little bit cooler today and a lot less humid, so not too bad. Sun in 89, 752 right now. Still pretty nice. 67, we're playing Guitar Hero Worship. 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

0: 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We are playing Guitar Hero Worship. 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
1: Hurts So Good.
0: You're out on the money, man. What's your name?
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0: Jeremy, what's going on today, brother?
1: Just trying to make a day out of it.
0: Me too. 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
1: Thank you, brother.
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104.7 The Cave of Springfield's Pure Classic Rock. Your Kansas City Chiefs have their final preseason game tomorrow in Kansas City. We will kick everything off at 5 o'clock with the Red Lot. My dad showed up finally, Jake, myself. And then the Chiefs will take on the Seahawks before they open up their regular season in Kansas City. Monday Night Football on the 14th against the Broncos. I am stoked. Football is back. And we got some college games this weekend, too. My Mike the Intern, good morning. It's the Romantics on 104.7 The Cave.

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1: Hey, gang, here it is. Thursday already, and the golf finale has begun in Atlanta. The event's the FedEx Tournament final event, the Tour Championship, and the first round of play at the East Lake Golf Club is progressing. This is a $40 million event, only 30 players, and the winner pocketing a check for $10 million, and that'll be on Sunday. Here in the Ozarks, the scene is set for the kickoff to the 2026 high school football season. There's some widely scattered games tonight in the area, Diamond at Buffalo being one of them, but the vast majority will be playing tomorrow night all around the Ozarks and all across the state, all culminating with the state championship finals at Spratt Stadium in St. Joseph, and that'll be in early December. On to the baseball scene, the Cardinals were looking to wing their way back from a 13-1 debacle on Tuesday night. Well, it started badly. Baltimore got a 7-1 lead at one time. In the sixth inning, the Cardinals exploded. Six runs tied the game at 7-7. And then in the ninth inning, the Baltimore Orioles hit back-to-back doubles, took an 8-7 lead. The Cardinals did get runners on, had the tying run on third, potential winning run on second, could not get them home. Baltimore pins defeat number 5 in a row on the Cardinals, and the final is 8-7. Cardinals are slowly seeing their chances at a wild card evaporating. Royals were aiming for their 10th straight win when they faced the Blue Jays in Toronto. Did not get it. Toronto got three runs all off the bat of Nathan Lukes, who hit a three-run home run, and that was it. And the final score was the Toronto Blue Jays 3 and the Kansas City Royals nothing. The end of a 9-game winning streak. And the soon-to-be-renamed Springfield Cardinals blasted the San Antonio Missions 14-4. A fellow named Jack Gurevich had 5 RBIs for the Springfield club. He's the Cardinals, St. Louis Cardinals, third-round draft choice last year from San Diego University, the Toreros, and he proceeded to have 5 RBIs on 2 home runs. Jesus Baez had 4 RBIs. Springfield Cardinals win it big. The Chiefs don't seem to think the foot problem, specifically the swelling around the ankle, they don't seem to think that's a serious problem for star running back Kenneth Walker, but whether or not he plays tomorrow night against his old team, the Seattle Seahawks, well, that's likely a game-time decision, even if it is a decision at all. And some scattered major college football games this weekend. But the big show, the big kickoff, is next Saturday, a week from this Saturday, in college football across America. For the Cave That Sports, I'm Ned Reynolds. 35 years ago today, Brett Saberhagen of the Royals no-hit the Chicago White Sox in a 7-0 decision.
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0: 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I'm Mike the Intern. It's time for the 3 Degrees of Mike the Intern. The way this works, I'm going to play three songs by three different bands that all have something in common. First person to tell me what that is, 417-863-7104, is going to score $20 to Los Cozuelos in Marshfield and Ozark. 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

0: 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You got about 4 minutes to figure it out for your chance to win $20 to Las Cost Wellness. Either way, I'll tell you the 3 degrees of Mike the Intern next on 104.7 The Cave.
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0: 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I'm Mike the Intern. We are playing the 3 degrees of Mike the Intern. Today was one of those ones where it's like kind of tough, but kind of easy at the same time. I had a bunch of guesses, like bands from England, things that move. But what I was really looking for was just the fact that Paul McCartney, Tony Iommi of Black Sabbath, and this next guitar player were all lefties. My man, it's Jimi Hendrix on 104.7 The Cave.

0: 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They even have balloon animals. Just come by. 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It's the perfect chance for you to do that. You can come by, get something to eat. You don't have to be a member. Just come by so Mid-Mo can say thanks for being a part of the Ozarks. It's that simple. I'm Mike the Intern. We open up a six-pack of pure classic rock next with the Eagles on 104.7 The Cave.
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0: 104.7 The K, Mike the intern, Jay Stevens. Dark Side of the Stream, it is episode 289 today. I apologize, last week we left you on a cliffhanger and we did not actually pick an episode for this week.
1: Yeah.
0: Jay was rushing to get to a client and, and forced us out of there before I could give my pick, which then we scrambled and found a good one, which you can watch on HBO Max. It's called Bring Me the Beauties.
1: Man,
0: another cult, another day in the United States, and another cult to discuss.
1: This is the 80s cults, too.
0: About
1: this is when
0: the eternal values cult, which pretty interesting, interesting story.
1: They all look like Ken dolls, even the girls.
0: Yes.
1: Square jaws.
0: Started out. Yeah, I know, right? And that's, I think, a whole other thing that was going on. Started by a guy named Frederick von Mears, in the 80s. Frederick was a New York socialite that just had crazy access. And from the story of Mr. Hoyt Richards, who we'll get into, tells a story about one day he's in Nantucket hanging out with his buddies. He's 16 years old, and this good looking New York dude comes up and is like, hey.
1: Sits right next to him, he said, right? He says, on the beach. That had been red flag one. Yeah. A good looking dude comes right next to him.
0: And the other red flag is that all the other guys were like, I was 16 too when he got me. That's weird. and so he basically kind of schmoozes Hoyt, who's kind of at the cusp of being an adult, and wows him so much that when he goes, I can't remember where he went to school. It was like a Princeton. I think it was Princeton.
1: One of those
0: or something
1: type of
0: like
1: things,
0: that.
1: Yeah.
0: He starts visiting him in New York, and they get a friendship, and he sees that this guy has access to everything, takes him to Studio 54, and describes the scene that he sees in there as a kid, 18 years old.
1: You could be a model, man.
0: Yeah.
1: You're beautiful.
0: Yeah, you could be a model. And ends up going, I think he said he went to a shoot like on accident or something, and they... And they ended up not having the guys who stood in, and then that's how he started making his living as a male model.
1: Yeah.
0: What's interesting is that there were two things that these guys in the documentary described that made me think of two different movies. One is Zoolander.
1: The way those models
0: in that movie acted, it's literally like...
1: That's why they made that movie, to make fun of the modeling community.
0: It's almost as if, like, it's almost like they just took from that mentality and were like, hey, here's the deal. And
1: just went over the top with it.
0: And it just felt very Zoolander-ish.
1: Yeah, very.
0: The other thing was after, at the very end of the road, when they're getting closer and closer to when the apocalypse is supposed to happen in 99.
1: Always these apocalypses don't happen.
0: The pole reversal, which are still, again, that's kind of popping up again. Have you seen that?
1: It is popping up again.
0: So they started, the members has dwindled down to, double digits and which if it ever went beyond that, I don't know, but it dwindles down and they're talking about having to procreate with the race after the end. And there's one girl in the group and finally the guy's like, hey, are you cool with making it with all the other guys? And she's like, what in the hell? That's literally from an Always Sunny episode. Always Sunny in Philadelphia episode. They're going, geez, did they just steal this from? And this documentary just came out, so I don't think so. But life imitates art, or art.
1: Yeah, I mean, everybody knows these stories of these cults, and you're usually pretty much the same playbook. Mm-hmm. Charismatic guy gets a bunch of people. Hey, life is great.
0: Impressionable
1: great
0: people
1: community
0: looking
1: living,
0: for answers, looking
1: community
0: for a family.
1: Living. Yeah. Oh, we're all one. Everything's cool. And then, hey, by the way, I got to start having sex with your wives, or with you.
0: That's not actually how it started, because these guys practiced abstinence.
1: Yeah, which is even weirder.
0: And we'll talk about that next. 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

0: Stevens, Mike the intern, back in the studio. It is Dark Side of the Stream episode 289 this week. 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
1: Bring me the beauties.
0: About the eternal values.
1: You have to use his accent when you say that.
0: I was also happy with the amount of archival footage that this producing team brought in as far as the late night public access show they obviously had on in the New York area.
1: Well, it was just a cast of weird people too, man.
0: Man, though, we just, there's a lot of good about the internet and there's a lot of bad. And one of the things that I think that is bad is that it's completely cut out the need to have any kind of public access to TV shows. Like
1: just
0: in LA.
1: In
0: LA in the 80s. I'm sure you stayed up late partying. And what was some of the crazy public access shows?
1: I don't remember, but I would see them come on. Like
0: Dancing Guy.
1: Same thing. It's like an office space that with crappy lighting.
0: And like a beach background.
1: We can help you guys. Order now, man.
0: Yeah. Same old thing. We just shot really bad in but there is there's something about it that I think is genuine, and I love that and miss that about, and we'll never get that back. Like that'll never
1: YouTube channels,
0: or TikToks or Reels or whatever. It's never going to be the same, and that really sucks because even though this is like just insane stuff to believe, I hold a special place in my heart for those shows and his show, even though it's all BS. But after we were talking about, so Eternal Values, in the beginning, they practiced abstinence. And this is wild because some of the members are literally some of the best looking people in the world. Men and women.
1: And you're going to Studio 54, you figure, dude, you're going to be hitting it every night.
0: As he describes it, mounds of cocaine on tables, women and guys making love on the floor.
1: This is the
0: but
1: life.
0: But we're not going to do drugs, we're not going to do alcohol, and we're not going to do each other, essentially. It's all about family, it's all about community, and it's all about helping people get to the end so that we can overcome the end.
1: At first, it seemed very positive.
0: That is part of what I'm going to get to when we talk about this, because you brought up something, it's always the same thing, it's this and this and this, and you're right.
1: Playbook. Oh, but the end of the world's going to come, we have to do this to prepare. It's like...
0: This all starts with the idea that Frederick got really sick and had like a fever of like 104 or something, and at that moment where he's just super close to death, an alien entity takes over his body and starts...
1: It happens.
0: ...driving the bus.
1: It happens.
0: He didn't really know what had happened to him until he read a book by some other psychic woman who then he met, and then he reads and goes, that's what happened to me.
1: This is
0: and he reaches out to her, and they hit it off, and she ends up including him in her book, which then gave him the foundation to then get the people to believe, well, if this person says she's awesome, if she believes, which is essentially what I'm describing is Oprah.
1: Right, same kind of thing.
0: All the snake oil salesmen, and then she still, to this day, holds no responsibility for. Isn't that wild, dude?
1: You gotta
0: have some response.
1: Again, with these cult playbooks, at the end of them, there's some people that wake up, and there's some people that are still just not.
0: There were multiple people in this one, and I'll get to that.
1: Blind and oblivious.
0: But like Oprah.
1: Yeah.
0: How many whack jobs has she hoisted up onto her soapbox and said, this guy is the man, you believe me, so you should believe him?
1: Wasn't she
0: multiple?
1: Thing wasn't said was multiple. One of her homies
0: but she still holds no big deal. Yeah. I have anything to do with
1: club.
0: It.
1: Does she still have her book
0: garbage?
1: Club?

0: garbage human being, garbage, just like with this guy and or this woman too. And so a lot of the early on, the models would read her book and they were like, I got to meet this Frederick guy. And then his personality.
1: In LA, that new, the 80s in general, the new age, everybody was looking for new age meaning, alternative.
0: The crystals thing was wild. Yeah.
1: It's all that whole era, you know. Yeah, even my parent and my dad, you know, but it wasn't deep like that. But I know that there was, you know, some trippy leanings for a while, for sure. You know?
0: Wild stuff, dude.
1: Could have got sucked up into this cult right here.
0: Yeah, so, yeah, they basically profess this whole deal of, you know, being positive, no drugs, no alcohol, no sex.
1: That sounds good on the surface.
0: And got to give it up to Hoyt, man, because he seems like he was toeing the line.
1: He's still a good-looking guy, too, by the way.
0: Oh, man.
1: As an old
0: great
1: man.
0: Great-looking guy.
1: Yeah.
0: But then it all kinds to fall apart after one of the women and one of the main founders fall in love. And they get then chastised for, because you're not supposed to have any, the group comes before anything else. God comes before anything else. You cannot let a relationship or love come before this. And they did that, so they got berated. She ends up going scorched earth, and they end up doing an article in Vanity Fair, which exposes the whole thing. Hoyt is like, my career's over, but no. Instead, everyone in Europe's like, this guy's awesome. He believes in aliens. And he goes, I got more popular than I'd ever been before in my life. But that didn't mean it was the end of the road for Eternal Values. And we'll talk about that next. 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King of Tacos is going to be there. Uptown Hog's going to be there. Jack's Ice Cream's going to be there. And Dina, the balloon lady, is going to be giving away balloon art. It's all happening at the Community Appreciation Day at Mid-Mo Bank on East Sunshine with 104.7 The Cave. You know, owning a dog is awesome. You get to go outside and play. The love you get from the dog is unmatched by anything else in your entire life. There's only really one issue with having a dog. Hey, I'm like the intern of 104.7 The Cave, and that issue is when they need a bath, whether they got dirty, got into something, or it's just that time. 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

0: Jay Stevens, episode 289, Dark Side of the Stream on 104.7 The K. Bring me the beauties. So anyway, after the Vanity article comes out, then there's a lot of other details that are just wild stuff, like the gems, and they hold power, and then overvaluing them and using that as a scam. That's actually, they were building a case against him to go after him for fraud.
1: Right.
0: He ends up dying of AIDS, so they washed it out, but, you know, it is what it is. So yeah, it's so crazy that even after his death, the core, what, 8 to 10, 12 members held on at that little place in North Carolina.
1: You get some
0: to the end.
1: Like that, I know.
0: And it's just like, man,
1: same playbook.
0: But eventually Hoyt meets someone who kind of shows him like,
1: hey, there's a better way.
0: Then at the end, he still breaks up with her, which, spoiler alert, he ends up getting back with her. They have a family, which I think that was awesome. And Hoyt also understands that he was, you know, he had a big part in this as far as being a recruiter.
1: Yeah.
0: There was a lot of people he brought in, and I know he feels bad about it. You can tell.
1: Guilt from that, yeah.
0: Also wanted to make mention of my man Fabio, who was a really good friend of Hoyt, still is, and after all this thing came down and Hoyt was like, I've got, because he tried to escape multiple times, and every time they would find him.
1: Rope him back.
0: And bring him back. They'd make him feel horrible to the point where he got so desolate about the whole thing that he eventually just, not because I've got to escape, but I can't stop being who I want to be, and that's no good for you, so I'm going to leave.
1: Yeah.
0: So at that moment, he still believed what they were professing.
1: He just cannot do it. He wasn't worthy.
0: They made him shave his, the top paid male model in the world, and they made him shave his head so he wouldn't leave to go model, which is insane. After he had been basically funding this for years,
1: but
0: everything, business ventures, the homes,
1: whenever your life's going south, Fabio will save you.
0: Yeah, he breaks out and goes to LA, and Fabio lets him stay with him for a couple months, and Fabio's coolest dude, man.
1: Story too.
0: Like, you know what I mean? Like, yeah. You get genuineness from this guy. Great looking dude, could be just a complete jerk to everyone. He could be, he's not. He's awesome,
1: dude.
0: We
1: could all be a little more Fabio.
0: He's the best actor / model, according to Zoolander, and not the other way around. And I absolutely love that guy. Cool dude. And every time I see him in something, he's getting more points.
1: He's good. He's funny, yeah.
0: But also, I love the fact that after all was said and done, Hoyt also went scorched earth and was able to get some of his money back. Is again, they took a lot of money from him. He was able to reconnect with his family before his mother died.
1: Right.
0: Became her caretaker. And he said that having gone through that experience with Frederick being his caretaker at the end of his life with HIV
1: helped.
0: So let's talk about some of the crazies. Long-haired guy. That would go get him boys and bring him back and then sneak him out of the other room so none of the other members knew he was actually having sex when they were being asked. Still to this day, at the end of that documentary, you can see it in his eyes that if Frederick was still alive, he would still be doing the same exact thing.
1: And this is how these cults go, like I said, every time.
0: Same thing with that guy, the bald guy. The bald guy was getting emotional. You could tell he would still be in it to this day.
1: Some of them don't see the truth or don't see the
0: what I was going to say was when you said before we started, which was they all have the same thing in common. The other thing that you didn't mention is that they prey on people that are so lonely and are so seeking for a family, be accepted, that positive reinforcement that you should be getting from your parents. And if you're not, I'm sorry, your community, that when someone like that comes in and replaces that, it's like having to decommission from your own family. You've already done it from your real family, but they didn't really mean anything to you because you had a bad relationship with your mother, your father beat you, whatever the case may be, you've already cut them off and that doesn't really mean anything. But now this family who's come and in your mind has filled a hole that was unfillable, that's going to be even more difficult to do.
1: Yeah.
0: You saw what they tried to do in the intervention with Hoyt, and they got those crisis guys. They did all the things that they could, and it did not matter.
1: It's just a reoccurring thing.
0: And it's sad to me.
1: Maybe, you know, we see it now, and we're talking 40 years ago, but most of these cults happened back then, although there's some more recently. But so looking back at it, it's just like, how can people fall for this or not see it after the fact?
0: They're human beings, man. Unfortunately,
1: yeah, so,
0: that's the element.
1: They're flawed.
0: We'll come back and talk about our rating on this documentary next. 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
0: And she pushed him and pushed him and pushed him. 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We can't get this drummer because his wife won't let him play with Robert Plant.
1: Yes.
0: Which I thought that was hilarious.
1: So good.
0: Because Bonham has this this attitude.
1: Like, you know, he's the wild one.
0: You're like, he's crazy. But in the beginning, his wife was like, no, you got to stay away from Robert because Robert was the one who always got in trouble.
1: Well, and Robert Plant was the first, like, prototype, like, blonde, sexy singer guy, like.
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13: I'm meteorologist Laura Lockwood, and here's your Around the Ozarks forecast this hour. Mainly sunny skies today with a high of 89. Northerly winds 5 to 10 miles per hour. Lows dip down to about 64. Tonight, clear skies. Tomorrow, highs level off around 89. Right now, it's 75 degrees.

0: Jay Stevens, Mike the Intern, Dark Side of the Stream, episode 289 this week, bringing me the Muties, my pick. I give
1: talking
0: it a solid.
1: Talking about beautiful people and Colts.
0: Yeah, I'd give it a solid four. That was perfect. That was great.
2: Four was good. Wasn't too drawn out.
0: No.
2: No, and...
0: Got a lot of info.
2: You know, but they all look the same is the crazy part to me. They all had that chiseled face, the guys and the girls, and just like Ken dolls. I'm going to start a cult. If I'm going to start telling people that it's the end of days is here and we need to make a cult.
0: Before you get too up on your horse, buddy, I saw your most recent Machine Gun Symphony reel that you guys played last weekend, and there were all guys in that front row, so I'd be careful.
2: There was a solid back. Hey.
0: I didn't see one girl. I was all dudes.
2: You need some
0: I was
2: men.
0: Like, what is going on? Jay,
2: there
0: what
2: was
0: is
2: a
0: happening?
2: Massive bachelor party, yeah. And they were such big men. There was also bachelorette.
0: Like I said, after watching this cult, you better be careful, my man.
2: In the cults, you need men as well. To do stuff and to work, yeah, well, you know, so that you yes. can.
0: And if Jordan's
2: the
0: in, they guess you guys share Jordan. If right. this I'm is gonna, that is that, gonna,
2: I would be a really good cult leader, dude.
0: Yeah,
2: I would, man. I'm.
0: Are you down for sharing?
2: Well, it would be my cult. I would decide what happens.
0: Everyone shares, but me.
2: By the way, there's a video game coming out that's where you're a cult leader and you form a cult. And
0: oh, that sounds like real healthy.
2: PlayStation.
0: I'm sure. I'm sure that's.
2: My pick for next week is going to be another HBO. Monsters of God, from the people that brought you Tiger King and Chimp Crazy.
0: Also A24, really, really cool documentary that they've been airing episodes week to week that we've both been watching. I thought it was going to be about snake, like the snake charmers and the like the snake speed people.
2: Trade.
0: But
2: reptile
0: it's actually
2: trade
0: about the reptile trade.
2: Crazy people. And, you
0: and how
2: know.
0: Expensive it is. You never knew how much a little.
2: Let's go get some snakes, dog. And I mean, sell them. Yeah,
0: gecko,
2: who knew?
0: A little tiny gecko. Like, how much is that going to cost?
2: Hey, let's get some snakes, Ollie, and sell them.
0: I guess that's what we should do. Either way, all right, Monsters of God, HBO is the assignment.
2: Until we start our cult or start our reptile business, you'll have to watch
0: this. I'm not getting bit, man. In that first episode where that guy gets that one, he's like, you know how bad, you know, I mean, he's just like guarding. I don't know. It takes a whole different kind of human being to do something like that. As always, watch us do this on Thursdays at 9 a.m. or 6 p.m. on Facebook or YouTube. 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I'm Mike the Intern. 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

0: Welcome to the machine, Pink Floyd. I'm 104.7 The Cave, Springfield's pure classic rock. I'm Uncle Joe Weston, and you know what? Skin so I don't want to open up Facebook to see who died. Tim Curry yesterday. That's a tough one. I've got a six-pack coming up this hour. We'll go Between the Grooves with Bad Company in about 10 minutes, and the Beatles are next.
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I am Uncle Joe Weston. 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That's off the Run with the Pack record, which was released January 30th, 1976, recorded in 75 in Grasse, France, with the Rolling Stones Mobile Studio on Swan Song Records. It was produced by Bad Company, and it's the only original Bad Company record that doesn't feature artwork by the group Hygnosis. Instead, it was done by Koch. Hygnosis worked with so many people over the years. They did the famous Led Zeppelin logo. They did that. T-Rex, Def Leppard, Pink Floyd, The Pretty Things, Black Sabbath, just a ton of great groups before they finally broke up in 1983. 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
5: 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You get to go outside and play. The love you get from the dog is unmatched by anything else in your entire life. 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Hey, I'm like the intern of 104.7 The Cave, and that issue is when they need a bath, whether they got dirty, got into something, or it's just that time. When you got to give a dog a bath, it can be a nightmare, not only for them, but also for you. And then, of course, that bathroom, which is not designed to handle giving a dog a bath, because you're

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0: 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I am Uncle Joe Weston, and I'm recommending to you that you listen to Mike the Intern every Thursday between 9 and 10 because he broadcasts his Lunch with a Hero. 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It's coming up next. 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
14: I'm meteorologist Laura Lockwood, and here's your Around the Ozarks forecast this hour. Mainly sunny skies today with a high of 89. Northerly winds 5 to 10 miles per hour. Lows dip down to about 64. Tonight, clear skies. Tomorrow, highs level off around 89. Currently, 79.

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0: Bob Seger, Fire Down Below, 104.7 The Cave, Springfield's pure classic rock. I'm Uncle Joe Weston, and let's check out what happened on this day in 1991. Pearl Jam released one of the all-time great debut albums, 10. Birthdays today, Daryl Dragon, late Daryl Dragon, better known as the Captain of Captain and Tennille, was born in 1942. Chip Douglas of the Turtles, it's Alec Lifeson's birthday. Of Rush. So some birthdays to celebrate out there. Six Pack coming up. David Bowie in about 10 minutes. And I got the Scorpions next.
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I'm looking for your favorite country-flavored classic rock songs. I'm thinking of bands like, Eagles. Yeah, a lot of early Eagles would work. Marshall Tucker Band, maybe some Lynyrd Skynyrd. Grateful Dead, a lot of Grateful Dead stuff. Pick those songs for me, put them on my Facebook page, and I'll count down your top 10 Saturday. On the list, it's part of the Vinyl Club Show, and it's brought to you by Stick It In Your Ear. 20 minutes to a six-pack. 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

0: That's The Doors with Love Her Madly on 104.7 The Cave. I got some more Doors coming up in a few minutes because in the yearbook today we're doing 1967. The first set includes The Doors, The Beatles, and The Monkees. 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It opens up next with some ZZ Top.
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13: I'm meteorologist Laura Lockwood, and here's your Around the Ozarks forecast this hour. Mainly sunny skies today with a high of 89. Northerly winds 5 to 10 miles per hour. Lows dip down to about 64. Tonight, clear skies. Tomorrow, highs level off around 89. Currently, it's 83 degrees.
14: 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And go.
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0: 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That's where we're at today. Coming up, I've got music from that year from the Hollies and Procol Harum next.
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0: Eric Burden and the Animals from 1967, San Franciscan Nights. Before that, Jefferson Airplane and White Rabbit, and Van Morrison kicked off the set. Brown Eyed Girl, all from 59 years ago on 104.7 The Cave. It is the yearbook. We'll wrap this thing up next and get into a six-pack of pure classic rock with the music explosion.
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8: I'm meteorologist Laura Lockwood, and here is your Around the Ozarks forecast to this hour. High of 89 this afternoon, under mainly clear skies, north winds 8 to 15 miles per hour. 64 tonight, clear skies. Highs around 89 tomorrow, bright sunshine expected. Right now, it's 86 degrees.
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0: That's kind of a happy, upbeat song. John Mellencamp's tribute to early 60s rock and roll, ROCK in the USA, and 104.7 The K. The weird thing, though, is it comes off the Scarecrow record, which is, it's a pretty serious album. And in the middle of it, this fun little rockin' tune, ROCK in the USA. I guess Mellencamp thought the mood needed to be lightened. I know at one point he was thinking about not putting that song on the record. I got some Creedence Clearwater Revival coming up in about 10 minutes, and Van Halen is next.
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Van Halen Jump on 104.7 The Cave, Springfield's pure classic rock. We're just a few minutes away from my 145 at 145 today. What am I doing for you? What am I going to play? Well, I'm going to play The Outsiders. That's a great 60s psych rock band. That's coming up in a few minutes. Hang around for that. It's brought to you by Stig It. Before that, Buffalo, Springfield, and Rush. This one from CCR. Susie Q, 104.7 The Cave.

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0: 1964 to 19, well, yeah, all the way to today. People looking for the next Beatles, and that was especially the case in the early 60s. And that band got swept up in it. That's The Outsiders, Time Will Let Me, my 145 at 145. I'm 104.7 The Cave, garage rock outfit. It basically started as a rhythm and blues combo called the Starfriars in Cleveland. And they were on a record label owned by one of the band members' uncles. And Capitol Records heard them and thought, well, this would be a nice American version of the Beatles. Why don't we sign them? So they did and released that song. It's brought to you by Stick It In Your Ear. You can find them downtown on Walnut Street, right across from Landers Theater in the Vandervoort. A six-pack of pure classic rock coming your way next. It begins with Blue Oyster Cult.
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16: I'm meteorologist Laura Lockwood, and here's your Around the Ozarks forecast to this hour. High of 89 this afternoon, under mainly clear skies, north winds 8 to 15 miles per hour. 64 tonight, clear skies. Highs around 89 tomorrow, bright sunshine expected. Currently, it's 88 degrees.
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0: 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I'm 104.7 The Cave, Springfield's pure classic rock. I'm Uncle Joe Weston. Thank you for spending time with me while I do what I love, playing music and sharing it with people. Crosby, Stills, Nash & Young coming up in a few minutes. I got Billy Idol next.
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1: 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And you're going to be more than just a street cop. 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

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Somebody just recently asked me, what would I do if I was not doing this anymore? And I thought, well, you know what? I would probably just invite people over to my house and play records for them. That's what I did when I was a teenager. I'd probably do that as an adult again if I couldn't be on the radio. Here's Crosby, Stills, Nash & Young. It's Woodstock. I'm 104.7 The Cave.

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1: Jethro Tull, Locomotive Breath. I'm on a 4.7 The Cave, Springfield's Pure Classic Rock. Got some Jethro Tull lined up for Saturday in my Vinyl Club show, which is brought to you by Stick It. First hour to celebrate school being back in session. I am doing a full hour of music that is related around school and teachers. We'll go back to the year 1991. I have a full hour of deep end songs. And then finally, the list, which will be a countdown of your 10 favorite country tinged classic rock songs. So join me Saturday morning for the Vinyl Club brought to you by Stick It. Six pack of pure classic rock. That is coming your way next. And it starts with Heart.
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8: I'm meteorologist Laura Lockwood, and here's your Around the Ozarks forecast to this hour. Ample sunshine expected this afternoon, with daytime highs approaching 91. Northerly winds 8 to 15 miles per hour. Clear skies tonight. Lows level off around 64. Right now, 88.
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0: 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What's going on? Jay Stevens checking in on the party. Thanks for spending time with me this afternoon. If you're into video games, today is Christmas. 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

0: 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Jay Stevens here with you. Thanks for spending time with me this afternoon. If you're into video games, well, it was a big day today with the release of Grand Theft Auto 6, the extended look trailer on Netflix. 27 minutes of gameplay footage, which we've all been waiting for. Oddly enough, the girl character in the show looks a lot like my girlfriend, and she's laying on the bed in an outfit that looks just like my girlfriend's, and she calls the guy Jay as he goes to the fridge to get a Corona. That's my life summed up in a video game right there.
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0: Yes, we have a rat problem on 104.7 The Cave. Round and round, Jay Stevens here with you. If you're looking for some free concert tickets, boy, this is the week to be trying to get them. We're giving away tickets to see AC/DC with special guest Foo Fighters. 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We are also giving away tickets to see Triumph. That's right. The return of Triumph 50th anniversary tour with special guest April Wine. 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
3: I'm meteorologist Laura Lockwood, and here's your Around the Ozarks forecast to this hour. Ample sunshine expected this afternoon, with daytime highs approaching 91. Northerly winds, 8 to 15 miles per hour. Clear skies tonight, lows level off around 64. Right now, it's 88 degrees.

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0: 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Jay Stevens here with you. It is time for This Day in Rock, brought to you by Kilroy's in Branson, your spot for rock and roll t-shirts. Hard to find bands. 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
0: Wow. On this day in 1991, the world got to meet Seattle grunge band Pearl Jam for the first time with the release of their debut album, 10. The band, formerly known as Mookie Blaylock, shot up to number 2 on the Billboard charts and shot yet another death nail into the hearts of the glam rock community, myself included. And that has been This Day in Rock for August 27th. 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

0: Van Halen, he's talking about love. 104.7 The Cave. Stick around at the top of the hour. We got traffic jams coming up. Best kind of traffic jam is maybe a GTA 6 final trailer reveal. Traffic jams. I'll play 8 rocking songs in a row, uninterrupted to get you home. It all starts at 5 here in The Cave.
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16: I'm meteorologist Laura Lockwood, and here's your Around the Ozarks forecast to this hour. Clear skies tonight with a low of 64. Northeast winds 5 to 10 miles per hour. Ample sunshine expected tomorrow. Daytime highs approaching 89. Lows dip down to about 66 tomorrow night. Right now, 88.
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0: 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You're home for the Kansas City Chiefs and me, Jay Stevens. 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And of course, rock shirts.
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0: United States calling. Are we reaching? See, he keeps hanging up. And it's a man answering.
1: 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That's it. 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Thank you so much for spending the past few hours with The Cave. 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
18: I'm meteorologist Laura Lockwood, and here's your Around the Ozarks forecast this hour. Clear skies tonight with a low of 64. Northeast winds 5 to 10 miles per hour. Ample sunshine expected tomorrow. Daytime highs approaching 89. Lows dip down to about 66 tomorrow night. Currently 89.
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0: 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Dark Side of the Stream. It is episode 289 today. I apologize. Last week we left you on a cliffhanger and we did not actually pick an episode for this week.
1: Yeah.
0: Jay was rushing to get to a client and, and forced us out of there before I could give my pick, which then we scrambled and we found a good one, which you can watch on HBO Max. It's called Bring Me the Beauty.
1: Man,
0: another cult, another day in the United States, and another cult to discuss.
1: This is
0: one
1: the 80s cults too.
0: About
1: this is when
0: the eternal values cult, which pretty interesting. Interesting story.
1: They all look like Ken dolls, even the girls.
0: Yes,
1: square jaws.
0: Started out. Yeah, I know, right? And that's I think a whole other thing going on. Started by a guy named Frederick von Mears, in the 80s. Frederick was a New York socialite that just had crazy access. And from the story of Mr. Hoyt Richards, who we'll get into, tells a story about one day he's in Nantucket hanging out with his buddies. He's 16 years old, and this good-looking New York dude comes up. He's like, hey.
1: Sits right next to him, he said, right? He says, on the beach. That was that'd have been red flag one. Yeah. A good-looking dude comes right next to you.
0: And the other red flag is that all the other guys were like, I was 16, too, when he got me. That's weird. and so he basically kind of schmoozes Hoyt, who's kind of at the cusp of being an adult, and wows him so much that when he goes, I can't remember where he went to school. It was like a Princeton. I think it was Princeton
1: or something
0: like that.
1: Yeah.
0: He starts visiting him in New York, and they get a friendship, and he sees that this guy has access to everything, takes him to Studio 54 and describes the scene that he sees in there as a kid, 18 years old.
1: You could be a model, man.
0: Yeah.
1: You're beautiful.
0: Yeah, you could be a model. And ends up going, I think he said he went to a shoot like on accident or something, and they ended up not having the guys who stood in, and then that's how he started making his living as a male model.
1: Yeah.
0: What's interesting is that there were two things that these guys in the documentary described that made me think of two different movies. One is Zoolander.
1: The way
0: those models in that movie acted, it's literally like...
1: That's why they made that movie, to make one of the
0: models. It's almost as if, like, it's almost like they just took from that mentality and were like, hey, here's the deal. And
1: just went over the top with it.
0: And it just felt very Zoolander-ish.
1: Yeah, very.
0: The other thing was after, at the very end of the road, when they're getting closer and closer to when the apocalypse is supposed to happen in 99.
1: Always these apocalypses don't happen.
0: The pole reversal, which are still, again, that's kind of popping up again. Have you seen that?
1: It is popping up again.
0: So they started, the members has dwindled down to, double digits and which if it ever went beyond that, I don't know, but it dwindles down and they're talking about having to procreate with the race after the end. And there's one girl in the group and finally the guy's like, hey, are you cool with making it with all the other guys? And she's like, what in the hell? That's literally from an Always Sunny episode. Always Sunny in Philadelphia episode. Sitting there going, geez Louise, did they just steal this from? And this documentary just came out, so I don't think so. But life imitates art, or art.
1: Yeah, I mean, everybody knows these stories of these cults, and you're usually pretty much the same playbook. Mm-hmm. Charismatic guy gets a bunch of people. Hey, life is great.
0: Impressionable
1: great
0: people
1: community
0: looking
1: living,
0: for answers, looking
1: community
0: for a family.
1: Living. Yeah. Oh, we're all one. Everything's cool. And then, hey, by the way, I got to start having sex with your wives, or with you.
0: That's not actually how it started, because these guys practiced abstinence.
1: Yeah, which is even weirder.
0: And we'll talk about that next. 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

0: Jay Stevens, Mike, the intern, back in the studio. It is Dark Side of the Stream, episode 289 this week. Bring you the beauties on HBO Max.
1: Bring me the beauties.
0: About the eternal values.
1: You have to use his accent when you say that.
0: I was also happy with the amount of archival footage that this producing team brought in as far as the late night public access show they obviously had on in the New York area.
1: Well, it was just a cast of weird people too, man.
0: Man, though, we just, there's a lot of good about the internet and there's a lot of bad. And one of the things that I think that is bad is that it's completely cut out the need to have any kind of public access to TV shows. Like
1: just
0: in LA.
1: YouTube channel
0: like
1: now.
0: In LA in the 80s. I'm sure you stayed up late partying. And what was some of the crazy public access shows?
1: I don't remember, but I would see them come on. Like
0: Dancing Guy.
1: Same thing. It's like an office space that's with crappy lighting.
0: And like, like a beach background.
1: I think we can help you guys. Order now, man.
0: Yeah. Same old thing. We just shot really bad in but there is. There's something about it that I think is genuine, and I love that and miss that about, and we'll never get that back. Like
1: now
0: that'll
1: it's
0: never
1: YouTube channels,
0: or TikToks or Reels or whatever. It's never going to be the same, and that really sucks because you know even though this is like just insane stuff to believe, I hold a special place in my heart for those shows and his show, even though it's all BS. But after we were talking about, so Eternal Values, in the beginning, they practiced abstinence. And this is wild because some of the members are literally some of the best looking people in the world. Men and women.
1: And you're going to Studio 54, you figure, dude, you're going to be hitting it every night.
0: As he describes it, mounds of cocaine on tables, women and guys making love on the floor.
1: This is the life.
0: But we're not going to do drugs, we're not going to do alcohol, and we're not going to do each other, essentially. It's all about family, it's all about community, and it's all about helping people get to the end so that we can overcome the end.
1: At first, it seemed very positive.
0: And that is part of what I'm going to get to when we talk about this, because you brought up something, you know, it's always the same thing. It's this and this and this. And you're right.
1: Playbook. Oh, but the end of the world's going to come. We have to do this to prepare. It's like
0: this all starts with the idea that Frederick got really sick and had like a fever of like 104 or something. And at that moment where he's just super close to death, an alien entity takes over his body and starts driving the bus.
1: It happens.
0: He didn't really know what had happened to him until he read a book by some other psychic woman who then he met, and then he reads and goes, that's what happened to me. And he reaches out to her and they hit it off and she ends up including him in her book, which then gave him the foundation to then get the people to believe, well, if this person says she's awesome, if she believes, which is essentially what I'm describing is Oprah.
1: Right, yeah, same kind of thing.
0: All the snake oil salesmen. And then she still, to this day, holds no responsibility for. Isn't that wild, dude? You gotta have some response.
1: Again, with these cult playbooks, at the end of them, there's some people that wake up, and there's some people that are still just blinded.
0: There were multiple people in this one, and I'll get to that.
1: Blind and oblivious.
0: But like Oprah.
1: Yeah.
0: How many whack jobs has she poisted up onto her soapbox and said, this guy is the man, you believe me, so you should believe him? But she still holds no big deal.
1: Does she still have her book
0: garbage
1: club?
0: Garbage human being, garbage, just like with this guy and or this woman too. And so a lot of the early on, the models would read her book and they were like, I gotta meet this Frederick guy. And then his personality
1: in LA, that new, the 80s in general, that the new age, everybody was looking for new age meaning, alternative,
0: the crystals thing was wild.
1: It's all that whole era, you know. Even my parent and my dad, you know, but it wasn't deep like that. But I know that there was, you know, some trippy leanings for a while, for sure. You know?
0: Wild stuff, dude.
1: Could have got sucked up into this cult right here.
0: Yeah. So, they basically profess this whole deal of, you know, being positive, no drugs, no alcohol, no sex.
1: That sounds good on the surface.
0: And got to give it up to Hoyt, man, because he seems like he was toeing the line.
1: He's still a good-looking guy, too, by the way.
0: Oh, man.
1: As an older man.
0: Great-looking guy.
1: Yeah.
0: But then it all kinds to fall apart after one of the women and one of the main founders fall in love. and they get then chastised for, because you're not supposed to have any, the group comes before anything else. God comes before anything else. You cannot let a relationship or love come before this. And they did that, so they got berated. She ends up going scorched earth, and they end up doing an article in Vanity Fair, which exposes the whole thing. Hoyt is like, my career's over, but no. Instead, everyone in Europe's like, this guy's awesome. He believes in aliens. And he goes, I got more popular than I'd ever been before in my life. But that didn't mean it was the end of the road for Eternal Values. And we'll talk about that next. 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

0: Jay Stevens, episode 289, Dark Side of the Stream on 104.7 The K. Bring me the beauties. So anyway, after the Vanity article comes out, then there's a lot of other details that are just wild stuff, like the gems, and they hold power, and then overvaluing them and using that as a scam. That's actually, they were building a case against him to go after him for fraud.
1: Right.
0: He ends up dying of AIDS, so they washed it out, but, you know, it is what it is. So yeah, it's so crazy that even after his death, the core, what, 8 to 10, 12 members held on at that little place in North Carolina.
1: You get some
0: to the end.
1: Like that, I know.
0: And it's just like, man,
1: same playbook.
0: But eventually Hoyt meets someone who kind of shows him like,
1: hey, there's a better way.
0: Then at the end, he still breaks up with her, which, spoiler alert, he ends up getting back with her. They have a family, which I think that was awesome. And Hoyt also understands that he was, you know, he had a big part in this as far as being a recruiter.
1: Yeah.
0: There was a lot of people he brought in, and I know he feels bad about it. You can tell.
1: Guilt from that.
0: Also wanted to make mention of my man Fabio, who was a really good friend of Hoyt, still is. And after all this thing came down and Hoyt was like, I've got, because he tried to escape multiple times, and every time they would find him.
1: Rope him back.
0: And bring him back. They'd make him feel horrible to the point where he got so desolate about the whole thing that he eventually just, not because I've got to escape, but I can't stop being who I want to be, and that's no good for you, so I'm going to leave.
1: Yeah.
0: So at that moment, he still believed what they were professing. He just cannot do it.
1: He wasn't worthy.
0: They made him shave his, the top paid male model in the world, and they made him shave his head so he wouldn't leave to go model, which is insane. After he had been basically funding this for years,
1: but
0: everything, business ventures, the homes,
1: whenever
0: the
1: your life's
0: millions.
1: Going south, Fabio will save you.
0: Yeah, he breaks out and goes to LA, and Fabio lets him stay with him for a couple months, and
1: which
0: Fabio's
1: is,
0: coolest dude, man.
1: Story too.
0: Like, you know what I mean? Like, yeah. I got, you get genuineness from this guy. Great looking dude, could be just a complete jerk to everyone. He could be, he's not. He's awesome,
1: we
0: dude.
1: We could all be a little more Fabio.
0: He's the best actor slash model, according to Zoolander, and not the other way around. And I absolutely love that guy. Cool dude. And every time I see him in something, he's getting more points
1: than
0: me.
1: He's good. He's funny, yeah.
0: But also, I love the fact that after all was said and done, Hoyt also went scorched earth and was able to get some of his money back. Is again, they took a lot of money from him. He was able to reconnect with his family before his mother died.
1: Right.
0: Became her caretaker. And he said that having gone through that experience with Frederick being his caretaker at the end of his life with HIV
1: helped.
0: So let's talk about some of the crazies. Long-haired guy. That would go get him boys and bring him back and then sneak him out of the other room so none of the other members knew he was actually having sex when they were being asked. Still to this day, at the end of that documentary, you can see it in his eyes that if Frederick was still alive, he would still be doing the same exact thing.
1: And this is how these cults go, like I said, every time.
0: Same thing with that guy, the bald guy.
1: Go,
0: the bald guy, he was getting emotional. You could tell he would still be in it to this day.
1: Some of them don't see the truth or don't see the
0: what I was going to say was when you said before we started, which was they all have the same thing in common. The other thing that you didn't mention is that they prey on people that are so lonely and are so seeking for a family, be accepted, that positive reinforcement that you should be getting from your parents. And if you're not, I'm sorry, your community, that when someone like that comes in and replaces that, it's like having to decommission from your own family. You've already done it from your real family, but they didn't really mean anything to you because you had a bad relationship with your mother, your father beat you, whatever the case may be, you've already cut them off and that doesn't really mean anything. But now this family who's come and in your mind has filled a hole that was unfillable, that's going to be even more difficult to do.
1: Yeah.
0: You saw what they tried to do in the intervention with Hoyt, and they got those crisis guys. They did all the things that they could, and it did not matter.
1: It's just a reoccurring thing.
0: And it's sad to me.
1: Maybe, you know, we see it now, and we're talking 40 years ago, but most of these cults happened back then, although there's some more recently. But so looking back at it, it's just like, how can people fall for this or not see it after the fact?
0: They're human beings, man. Unfortunately,
1: yeah, I guess so, man.
0: That's the element.
1: They're flawed.
0: We'll come back and talk about our rating on this documentary next. 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
14: I'm meteorologist Laura Lockwood, and here's your Around the Ozarks forecast to this hour. Clear skies tonight with a low of 64. Northeast winds 5 to 10 miles per hour. Ample sunshine expected tomorrow. Daytime highs approaching 89. Lows dip down to about 66 tomorrow night. Right now, it's 87 degrees.
15: Ducks out of the stream, like the intern and J. Stevens.

0: Jay Stevens, Mike the Intern, Dark Side of the Stream, episode 289 this week. Bring me the Muties, my pick. I give
1: talking
0: it a solid.
1: Talking about beautiful people and Colts.
0: Yeah, I'd give it a solid four. That was perfect. That was great.
1: It was good. Wasn't too drawn out.
0: No.
1: And
0: got a lot of info.
1: You know, but they all looked the same is the crazy part to me. They all had that chiseled face, the guys and the girls, and just like Ken dolls. I'm going to start a cult. If I'm going to start telling people that it's the end of days is here and we need to make a cult.
0: Hey, before you get too up on your horse, buddy, I saw your most recent Machine Gun Symphony reel that you guys played last weekend, and there were all guys in that front row, so I'd be careful.
1: There was a solid back. Hey,
0: I didn't see one girl. I was all dudes.
1: You need some
0: I was
1: men.
0: Like, what is going on? Jay,
1: there
0: what
1: was
0: is
1: a
0: happening?
1: Massive bachelor party. Yeah. And they were such big fans. There was also bachelor.
0: Like I said, after watching this cult, you better be careful, my man.
1: In the cults, you need men as well. To do stuff and to work, yeah, well, you know, so that you can.
0: And Jordan's
1: the
0: in. You guys share Jordan.
1: I would be a really good cult leader, dude.
0: Yeah,
1: I would, man.
0: Are you down for sharing?
1: Well, it would be my cult. I would decide what happens.
0: Everyone shares, but me.
1: By the way, there's a video game coming out that's where you're a cult leader and you form a cult. And
0: that sounds like real healthy.
1: PlayStation.
0: I'm sure that's.
1: My pick for next week is going to be another HBO. Monsters of God, from the people that brought you Tiger King and Chimp Crazy.
0: Also A24, really, really cool documentary that they've been airing episodes week to week that we've both been watching. I thought it was going to be about snake, like the snake charmers and the snake speed people.
1: But it's actually trade.
0: About the reptile trade.
1: Crazy people. And, you
0: and how
1: know.
0: Expensive it is. You never knew how much a little.
1: Let's go get some snakes, dog. And sell them. Yeah,
0: gecko,
1: who knew?
0: A little tiny gecko. Like, how much is that going to cost?
1: Hey, let's get some snakes, Ollie, and sell them.
0: I guess that's what we should do. Either way, all right, Monsters of God, HBO is the assignment.
1: Until we start our cult or start a reptile business, you'll have to watch
0: I'm
1: these.
0: Not getting bit, man. In that first episode where that guy gets that one, he's like, you know how bad, you know, I mean, he's just like guarding. I don't know. It takes a whole different kind of human being to do something like that. As always, watch us do this on Thursdays at 9 a.m. or 6 p.m. on Facebook or YouTube. 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